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1: Go ahead.
0: 7714, would you 1025 to 1154 Shawnee College Road? 1154 Shawnee College Road. I've gotten 3 back-to-back calls about commercial burglar alarm going off there. I'm trying to get the key holder information for them right now.
1: 10-4, just confirm you guys, 1154 Shawnee College Road. It was cutting out on the address.
0: 7714, stand 4, that was correct, the address, 1154.

0: 7714 County.
1: Go ahead.
0: 714. I just called ISP. That is their building. I believe that you can go ahead and 1022. They said that they are going to send somebody.
1: And 4.
0: They will get somebody there.
1: I'll go ahead and continue just to make for sure. I'll probably beat them there.
0: 7714, 10-4.

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0: County, 14th and 6th traffic, 9.5 north, 1028 New York, whenever you're ready.
1: 14, go ahead.
0: 28 New York, K King Zebra Union 4767, repeating King Zebra Union 4767, New York.
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0: 28 Texas, R. Robert C. Charles, R. Robert 4351, repeat, Robert Charles, Robert 4351, Texas.
1: Clear but expired to a blue 2022 Ford showing an expiration 05-2026.
0: Yeah.

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1: 7714, go ahead.
0: 27 Texas, that name scales, S. Sam, C. Charles, A. Adam, and Lincoln, Edward, S. Sam, first name Sam, S. Sam, A. Adam, and Mary. Middles, J. John, male, 219-51, 0219-1951.
1: County 714, year 27 is coming back clear and valid, showing an expiration 02-2032. Year 28 is coming back clear but expired to a blue 2022 Ford, showing an expiration 05-2026.

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1: 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Year 28 is coming back clear and valid to a white 2026 Volkswagen, showing an expiration 11-2026.

0: 14, 10-6 traffic, east south, base to 8 south on ramp. 28 to be out of Illinois, whenever you're ready, it's going to be veteran plate.
1: 714, go ahead.
0: Victor over Nora, veteran plate out of Illinois. 28 to be in Nora, Lincoln, and Nora, X-ray. Nora, Lincoln, Nora, X-ray. Victor over Nora.

0: specialty that would be?
1: Yeah, either put dash at the end or put the end in the plate type area, either way, or it may go before.
0: Your 28 is coming back clear and valid to a red 2018 Ford, showing an expiration 12-2026.

0: position 07-2029. Year 28 is coming back clear and valid to a red 2018 Ford, Cheyenne expiration 12-2026.
1: That's important, next year.

0: from 25. Where are you at?
1: Just came out of Richland Terrace, coming up first to 51.
0: 10-4, I had a car coming from behind the storage units over here heading towards Mound City. The exhaust sounded terrible. I didn't see any registration lights, but it was sneaking around the back parking lots back there. If you can maybe catch it, I want to stop here in front of 51.
1: 10-4, I'll try to catch up to you on heading towards Mound City.
0: 10-4, 10 towards Mound City.

0: locate that vehicle?
1: Negative. 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I haven't seen it. I said it turned 4 to Cairo.
0: 10-4. I believe that's the same one that gave me the slip earlier. It's got a real bad sounding exhaust on it. Should be a black four-door sedan.
1: 10-4. I'll remain around here. I'll go back to the Y and see if it might slip back or it might have cut off on 2. That side road in between here.
0: 10-4. If he cut off there, he's going to be popping out on Diamond Street. I'm coming up to the Y now.
1: 10-4. I'll go down Diamond and hit the track. I'm going to guess he probably went towards Cairo, though.
0: Yeah, I'd say they probably did.

0: free. Go ahead.
1: Hey, I've been Urbandale. We got a blue book.
0: It's a four-door black sedan with no registration lights. They split me in Mounds earlier, and they were just running around behind the storage and took the back way out of Mounds trying to avoid us completely.
1: Sam,

0: missing or located along the tracks of four wheelers, so I'd say that's where he went.
1: 10-4, I came on into Mound City, went down Main Street. I'm not locating him either. I'd say either headed towards Cairo or hit Redmond Road, one of the two.
0: 10-4. Behind the storage unit, starting to make me think about the cable thefts we had last week.
1: 10-4, that's what I was thinking too. If it's the same one I saw earlier, it's occupied four times. Didn't look like they had any kind of tool stealing thing, but you never know.
0: Yeah, 10-4, they had left the ladder out there the last time. They probably thought it was still out there.
1: 10-4.

10-4.

Expires 0628.

0: 7, I'll be 10. 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

Charlie Trusty, David Victor, and Nora 631. Repeating David Victor, Nora 631, Indiana, and Charlie Trust on a white ram at Christian 27. I'll be out to the city group.

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10-7, I copied the traffic. I'm 10-8, Steve was occupied. They're waiting for the gas station to open the ring again. They don't want to call the subject.

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0: Wisconsin A, Adam Eckert, D, George 681 to repeat. Adam Eckert, George 681 to 3, Wisconsin on flight.

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1: 727 Michigan, last name, H. Henry, Adam and Mary, and Mary O's, and Nora, and first name, D. George, E. Edward, R. Robert, Y. John, middle name, Herman, H. Henry, E. Edward, R. Robert, and Mary, A. Adam, and Nora. It's going to be a male, date of birth, 7-7-56.

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1: 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Does show one conviction, last 12, convicted 05-26 for 11-601 in Douglas County. 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
1: 77, go ahead.
0: 628 Montana, Edward 2 George D. Davis, 780, repeating Edward George Davis, 780 Montana on the white ramp.
1: Your 28 coming back clean and valid, only white Southern 19 Ram with an expiration, well, coming back expired with a March of 25 expiration. It was ran by Effingham ISP on the 12th and then also Dongola, not Dongola, the coin

10 minutes out of Georgia.

0: 77 coming back clear and valid, showing an expiration of February of 2030. Your 28 coming back clear, showing expired with a March of 25 expiration on a white 2019 Ram.
1: That's Gore County. There is a child in the vehicle and it is a Ram.
0: Seven, seven, 10, 4.

77, go ahead. Year 28 Kumet clear, showing expired on a silver 2023 Kia with an expiration of April of 26. There's no defects.

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7, you're 27 coming back. Clear, showing an expiration of January of 46. Your 28 is coming back. Clear, showing expired on a silver 2023 Kia with an expiration of April of 23.

0: 877. The file number is going to be D-dated 0932-3060. Again, D-dated 0932-3060. The address is showing 2401 West Rio, Robert Ida Ocean, Salado, Sam Adam Lincoln Adam David Ocean, and then Parkway, number 1140, in Mesa, Mary Edward Sam Adam, Arizona, with a zip code of 85201. Again, 85201. Let me know if I need to repeat anything.
1: Negative, kind of thinking.
0: 777.

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0: 27th, 50 Pulaski County. I need you to respond to 281 East 2nd Street in Grand Chain, 281 East 2nd Street in Grand Chain for a 97-year-old male. This male subject does have history of dementia. The RP is stating that she moved him to the recliner last night about 3 a.m., and he has somehow gotten down on the floor, and they cannot get him back up. She stated right now that he is alert, breathing, and conscious, but very confused. Again, I need you to respond to 281 East 2nd Street in Grand Chain, 281 East 2nd Street in Grand Chain. For alert, breathing, conscious, 97-year-old male. He does have dementia. RP stated that she moved him to the recliner whenever it was about 3 a.m., and she stated somehow he got on the floor and she cannot get him back up. Your page is at 634. You're clear of 911 7770 cell traffic.
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1: 10-27, Florida, last name is Millian. M. Mary D. Charles, M. Mary I. Ida, L. Lincoln, L. Lincoln, I. Ida, A. Adam, and Laura. First name Mary, and M. Mary A. Adam, R. Robert, I. Ida, O. Ocean, and Laura. Middle name would be L. Lincoln, O. Ocean, Union, I. Ida, S. Going to be a male, date of birth, 08-26-94, reading 8.6-9% for Florida South.
0: 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Year 28 is coming back clear and valid on a black 2022 Dodge with an expiration of August of 26.
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0: 77, go ahead.
1: Illinois phone number at Frank 462-990-0694. Again, Frank 462-990-0694, Illinois.
0: Seven, you're at 20. Seven's coming back clear and valid, showing an expiration of April of 2031. There's a temporary on file showing an expiration of 7 of 2026. There's also a active void on file.
1: Seven,
0: 10, 4.

Cindy 10, Florida at 641.

0: County 50 is on scene. Was there a note that we had by chance about needing some additional assistance with this address?
1: Out of 5010 for 655. That's a negative. If you do need assistance, I can have someone hit that way.
0: Yeah, we were out here last night, I believe. If you don't hear from us in about 5 minutes, because we're going to need some additional hands. I appreciate it.
1: 27, 5010.

0: County from 50. 2750, go ahead.
1: 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He is attempting to use the bathroom, and then we will attempt to get him in bed. I think we're okay on the health for now.
0: 27, 50, 10.

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77, are you 1051? Your 27 is coming back clear and valid, showing an expiration of 6 of 27. There is a temporary on file with a September of 26 expiration. There is a temporary order of protection against the subject that one has been served, and then there is a 1099 out of GO for weapons, firearms, assault, battery, drugs, and failure to appear on speeding for 26 to 34 over.

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0: 87, 6,
1: go ahead.
0: No, Lincoln at Frank T. Tom, 0263. 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
0: Seven, your 28 is coming back clear and valid on a blue 2020 Mitsubishi with an expiration of August of 26 to a Eric and Paulette Housick out of Enfield, Illinois. It was ran once on the 11th by Carmine.

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1: 28 out of Arkansas, 1, Edward. 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
1: Last name Barker, B-Boy, A-Animal Robert, K-K, Gibber, or Robert. First name Connor, B-Charles, Ocean, Endora, Endora, Gibber, or Robert. Third name Matthew, and Mary, A-Animal, T-Tom, T-Tom, B-Henry, Edward, W. Williams. Male date of birth, 122799. Repeating, 1227, 1999. Male Arkansas.
0: 27, 6, your 27's coming back clear and valid, showing an expiration of 12 of 29. Your 28 is coming back clear and valid on a white 2026 Chevy with an expiration of November 26.

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77, 28 is coming back clear and valid on a no color showing 718 Ford with an expiration of 7 of 26.

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0: 061, a boy, Q Queen, H Henry, H Henry. 061, boy, Queen, Henry, Henry. Tennessee, displayed on a gray Nissan.
1: 7-9, your 28 coming back clear and valid on a gray 2024 Nissan with an expiration of August of 26.
0: 10-4.

1027 Tennessee. Last name Curry, C. Charles, U. Union, R. Robert, I. Ida, E. Edward. First name Kashana, K. King, E. Edward, S. Sam, H. Henry, U. Union, and Nora, A. Adam. Middle name Oki, O. Ocean, K. King, O. Ocean, Y. Young, E. Edward. Female, date of birth 01-11-2001, 01-11-2001. Tennessee file number 134-173-424, 134-173-424.

0: 7910 northbound, can you 1061?
1: Go ahead.
0: 7-9, I'm showing a 1099 full extradition, extradited all U.S. states excluding Alaska and Hawaii. It is for aggravated assault, non-family. Give me just a second, I'll give you the 27 information.
1: 10-4.
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0: 7710479. It states here that there's a warning of subject identification in this record with the NIC number. It's known to use the following stolen or false SF identification documents. Use with caution in verifying the ID of this person, so we're going to have to triple check it.
1: I'll take her into custody and we can verify from there.
0: 27910479.

0: Amigos.
1: Last name, Curry, Detroit, D.E.M.R. Robert, R. Robert, I. Ida, E.M.R. First name, Aisha, Taking, E.M.R. J. Adam, Y. Young, S.M., A.D. 3, I. Ida, A. Adam, middle name, Desiree, D. David, E.M.R. S.M., I. Ida, R. Robert, E.M.R. E.M.R. It's going to be a female, date of birth, 3/28/1999, 6032819, Tennessee, file number 1444-88491, 1444-88491.

0: I have gotten a response back. It is confirmed. They will extradite.
1: And 4 County. County, do you know the issuing agency? She's requesting to know that.
0: The confirming agency is Lauderdale Sheriff's Office. On the hit itself, it is showing a rappel Sheriff's Office. Oh, that's a town in Lauderdale. Okay. So it's a Lauderdale.
1: 10-4.

0: 7750 Pulaski County. I need you to respond to 281 East 2nd Street in Grand Chain, 281 East 2nd Street in Grand Chain for a 97-year-old male. He is alert, breathing, and conscious. The RP is stating that he is incoherent. She has spoke with his doctor, and he is stating to have him transported to the ER. This is the 97-year-old male subject that you guys dealt with this morning that has dementia. Again, I need you to respond to 281 East 2nd Street in Grand Chain, 281 East 2nd Street in Grand Chain for an alert, breathing, conscious. 97-year-old male, the RP is saying that he has dementia and that he is incoherent, and the doctor is requesting him to be transported to the ER at 904.
1: Pulaski
0: County, 7750, copy. 7750
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2: 911,
0: 7879, go ahead.
2: County, I was 1076, PCDC at 903, starting mileage 165795, repeating 165795. Will you fax copy the warrant and everything over for him, please?
0: 7910-4, I'm still waiting on the hard copy of the warrant.
2: We're also, I'll need a report number and arrest number for my copy of the warrant, please.
0: 77910.

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0: 165804, meeting 165804.

0: 7, 6, what's your 20?
1: 1240.
0: 7, 6, this island call is about a reckless driver in a gray Nissan SUV that is all over the road. I'm going to try to get some more descriptions so that he can get us a plate.

Medina 18 now. The plate number is showing 333274. We do not have a state. RP stating that she almost hit his truck. He is in a semi with a trailer.

0: silver or gray Nissan SUV. He's stating that he's trying to pass her now and that she's going 65, that he believes that she's possibly trying to fall asleep.
1: I assume so.
0: K76, the RP is wanting to know if you would like him to stop when you guys stop to speak with him.
1: That's a negative.
0: 7-6-10-4, I don't know if I... It is traveling southbound. I don't know if I said that before.

0: 7:50. I was on with 911. I apologize. Your time on scene was 9:23.
1: 2-4, just making sure I was able to rig to get a better position. We're going to be on scene for an extended time.
0: 7:50, 10-4.

0: selected.
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2: 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It's a rental.

0: 7-6, go ahead.
1: I've been in the last name, first part is Adam, A. Adam, B. David, A. Adam, M. Mary, S. Sam, hyphen, Matthew, M. Mary, A. Adam, B. Tom, D. Tom, H. Henry, E. Edward, W. William, S. Sam, first name, Destiny, B. David, E. Edward, S. Sam, B. Tom, I added the Nora, Y. Young, two middles, hyphenated, first part, K. King, A. Adam, L. Lincoln, E. Edward, and Nora, A. Adam, hyphen, D. David, Ocean, or Robert, and Nora, I added Q. Queen, U. Union, E. Edward, female, date of birth, 08-27-2003, repeating 08-27-2003, female, Indiana.

0: 76. The name and date of birth coming back clear, no record, but I can only fit one middle name in it if you want to try it by a file if you have it.
1: 10-4. Indiana file number 93707876. Repeating 93707876.

0: 27. Thanks, here. 27 coming back clear and valid, showing expiration of August of 2031. Here, 28 is coming back clear and valid on a gray 2026 Nissan with an expiration of 6 to 27.
1: County 9, I know you're on the phone, but I'm 10-8.

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0: 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No intoxicating factors observed. However, she was cited for 3 children not properly in restraint devices. Be tonight.
1: 7, 6, 10, 4.

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1: 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Is a rental?

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1: 6, go ahead.
0: David over L. Lincoln, 6449, Peabody. Repeating, David over Lincoln, 6449, Peabody, Illinois. 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

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I've tried it with a specialty and I'm still not getting anything from back on it.

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1: Year 27 is coming back clear and valid, showing an expiration of February of 2030. Your 28th coming back clear, no records.

0: County 9-10-6, traffic 7-half south, 1028 Indiana. Disabled veteran, please.
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0: Indiana disabled veteran, A. Adam, I. Ida, 182, A. Adam, repeating. Adam, Ida, 182, Adam, disabled veteran, Indiana, displayed on a silver Hyundai, showing expiration of 27.

0: coming back clear and up, showing clear and expired on a gray 2024 Hyundai with a since, correction, April of 2026 expiration.
1: Four County, they must be behind. He showed me a valid registration. Fine, 427, 1027, India.
0: I tried it with a 27. It's 4 of 27. So it's coming back. Valid with the 27 expiration. Go ahead.
1: Last name Harness, H. Henry, A. Adam, R. Robert, N. Nora, E. Edward, S. Sam, S. Sam. First name Smiley, S. Sam, M. Mary, I. Ida, L. Lincoln, E. Edward, Y. Young. Middle name Anthony, A. Adam, N. Nora, T. Tom, H. Henry, O. Ocean, N. Nora, Y. Young. Male, date of birth, 01-28-1962. 01-28-1962.

0: that clear and valid, showing an expiration of January of 2032. Your 28 is coming back clear and valid on a gray 2024 Hyundai with an expiration of 4/27.
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Picture 28 is coming back clear and valid on a white 2020 GMT with an expiration of July of 26.

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1: Go ahead.
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0: 7 Indiana.
1: File. I don't know if you'll be able to get the whole name in there. Indiana file number is going to be 93702751. Repeating 93702751. Indiana mail.
2: 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Showing an expiration of February of 2030. Your 28 is coming back clear and valid on a blue 2021 Toyota with an expiration of March of 27.
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0: Robert and Mary Tom, repeating 23, boy Robert, Mary Tom, Tennessee, went on a white dot.
1: 77-6, you're 28-79 clear and valid on a white 7-8 Dodge with an expiration of March of 27.

0: Sam Robertson.
1: A Robert Ocean, good boy. Edward, a Robert, D. Thompson, and Sam Ocean, and Nora. First name Dennis, D. David, D. Edward, and Nora, Ida, and Sam. Middle name Wayne, W. William, A. Adam, Y. Young, and Nora, D. Edward. Male date of birth, 082962. Repeating, 082962. Tennessee file number, 066202313. Repeating, 066202313. Tennessee.
2: Thanks, your 27's coming back clear and valid, showing an expiration of March of 2034. Your 28 is coming back clear and valid on a white 2008 Dodge with an expiration of March of 27.

0: 10-6 traffic, 8 south, 1028 Louisiana. King B Boy Y Young, 323 King Boy Young, Louisiana, displayed on a black Lexus.
1: Seven, 9 year, 28 coming back clear and valid on a black 2026 Lexus with an expiration of February of 28.
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0: Last name spelling, M. Mary, U. Union, J. John, A. Adam, H. Henry, I. Ida, B. David. First name, Nora, A. Adam, B. Boyd, I. Ida, H. Henry, A. Adam. No middle, female, date of birth, 0509-1992, repeating 0509-1992, Louisiana.

0: 79, your 27's coming back clear and valid, showing an expiration of May of 2030. Your 28 is coming back clear and valid on a black 2026 Lexus with an expiration of February of 28.
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1: 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Indiana. Be in Nurse Lake, 2022.

0: 27. 6, you're 28 is coming back clear and valid on a white 2016 Nissan with an expiration of May of 27.
1: 7.

0: 10-6 traffic 7 south, 1028 Michigan. Edward M. Mary L. Lincoln, 619, repeating Edward Mary Lincoln, 619, Michigan, split on a whiteboard.
1: Seven, 9, year 28, move ahead, clear and valid on a no color showing 2024 Ford with an expiration of September 26th.
0: Edward.

Flint, A. Charles L. Lincoln, I had it in Nora, T. Tom. Middle name, Allen, A. Adams, L. Lincoln, L. Lincoln, E. Edward, and Nora. Male, date of birth, 011276. Repeating, 011276. Male, Indiana.

0: 27-6 here, 27 coming back clear and valid, showing a January of 2031 expiration. Your 28 is coming back clear and valid on a white 2016 Nissan with an expiration of May of 27.
1: County 91027 Michigan.
0: 7879, go ahead.
1: Last name, No Wiki, in Nora, O Ocean, W William, I Ida, C Charles, K King, I Ida. First name, Matthew, and Mary, A Adam, P Tom, H Henry, T Edward, W William. Middle name, Paul, P Paul, A Adam, P Dan, L Lincoln. Male, date of birth, 09-15-1976, repeating, 09-15-1976, Michigan male.
0: Your 27th coming back clear and valid. With an expiration of September of 28, your 28 is coming back clear and valid on a no color showing 2024 Ford with an expiration of September 26.
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1: 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Would you still be able to be in fishborne traffic?
0: 10-4, I'm in position now. I copy directions on scan.
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1: 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I'll let you know as soon as we start the

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1: Disregarded. It'll be 10-6 traffic at the 12 north, 1020 in Texas, when you're ready.
2: Clear and valid on a gray 2018 Chevy with a December 26 expiration. Clear and valid on a blue 2019 Nissan with a January, correction, it is a, expires with a January of 26 expiration.
0: Devil.
2: 276, be advised, I tried that with a 27 expiration, it still pulls the same expiration of January of 26.

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And Sam and Mary. I got it. Tom H. Henry. First name Daryl. D. David A. Adam. A. Robert. A. Robert Y. Young. L. Lincoln. Middle name Lauren. L. Lincoln. A. Adam. A. Robert. A. Adam. And Nora. C. Charles. E. Edward. Male date of birth, 1-2-2-1-2001. Repeating, 1-2-2-1-2001. Male, Connecticut.

6 here, 27 coming back clear and valid, showing an expiration of 12 of 29. Your 28 is coming back clear and valid on a blue 2019 Nissan, showing expired with a January of 26 expiration.

0: black Ram head northbound at 85. That's 10.
1: What was it?
0: Black Ram. He was at 85 at the 10 north.
1: Denver, I'll wait for him.

0: 10-6 traffic 8 south, 1028 Mississippi.
1: Go ahead.
0: M. Mary, C. Charles, J. John, 905. Repeating, Mary, Charles, John, 905, Mississippi. 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
0: last name Coleman, C. Charles O. Chanel Lincoln, E. Edward M. Mary, A. Adam N. North. First name Christina. C. Charles H. Henry R. Robert, I. Ida S. Sam, C. Tom, I. Ida N. North, A. Adam. Female, date of birth 05-28-1972, meeting 05-28-1972, Mississippi female.

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Your 28 is coming back clear and valid on a white 712 Infinity with an expiration of 11 of 26.

0: 14-10-6 traffic, 18 and a half south. 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
1: Indiana,
0: whenever you're ready. 3714, go ahead. Indiana motorcycle plate, T. Tom A. Adams, Debra, and Mary, and Nora. Repeat, Tom Adams, Debra, Mary, Nora, Indiana.

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1: You're 28 coming back clear and valid on a black 2022 Volkswagen with a February 27 expiration.
0: Devil.

0: 14 information.
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0: Show me a specialty plate. There's your Army veteran first line of the motorcycle plate. However, on the plate type on registration, it's showing plate type here in Charles. You can try that with the 28 I provided. I'm out of Beaver, Mary Nora. If not, I've got a map.
1: 7-14, you can go ahead with your VIN because I did try the specialty type of Mary Charles. Go ahead.
0: Give me 1 H Henry D. David, 1 KK C. Tom, P-Paul 1 8, and Mary P. Boy 6-3-0-7.

0: 7, 14, or 28 by then is coming back clear and valid on his stage. 2021, the make is showing HD. I'm believe it's going to be Harley Davidson. The next version of 10 of 26. 77, 6, go ahead.
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You're 28 by then. Is coming back clear and valid on a base 2021 Harley Davidson with an expiration of 2023.

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0: County, 14106 traffic, 18 and a half south, 1020 to Illinois Monroe.
1: 714, go ahead.
0: 1028 Illinois Pasture, E. Edward A. Adam, 38820, repeating. Correction, Frank Adam, 38820, repeating. F. Frank A. Adam, 38820, Illinois.
1: 2714, your 28 is coming back clear and valid on a gray 2025 Toyota with an expiration of February of 27.
2: Go ahead.
3: 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See Tom B. Victor, see Charles 5855. Repeating, Tom Victor, Charles 5855, Texas. Black Nissan.
2: 776, hello. Your 28 is coming back clear and valid to a black 2022 Nissan showing an expiration 12-2026.

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0: 7/14, year 27 coming back clear and valid, showing 11/2033 expiration. Year 28 is coming back clear and valid on a gray 7/25 Toyota with an expiration of February 27.
1: Go ahead.
2: Dual part last name. First part is Anna. B. Paul, G. Edwards, and Nora, A. Adam. Second part, O. Reagan, O. Ocean, B. Boy, O. Robert.

0: 3767.
1: D-Tom, K-King, 210. D-David, A-Adam, 0. Repeating, Tom King, 210. David, Adam, 0. Indiana Truck, 27. 6 brakes displayed on a gray blue.

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1: 10-4 figure, copy on the 3-4 at 150.
2: County 14, 6 traffic, 18.5 south, 1028 Illinois, D. David Trope.
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1: 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Repeating Boyd, 635-501-0-3126, Illinois.

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1: 376, go ahead.
0: It's going to be a general truck out of Indiana. Tom, KK 210, O Ocean, A Adam, U Union. Repeating, Tom King, 210, Ocean, Adam, Union, Indiana truck, 27 expiration.

0: 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Year 28 is coming back clear and valid to a silver 2017 Ford, showing an expiration 02-2027.
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1: Last name, Bledsoe. B-Boy, L. Lincoln, E. Edwards, E. David, S. Sam, Ocean, E. Edwards. First name is Linda, L. Lincoln, I. Ida, and Nora, D. David, A. Adam. Middle name, Bay, F. Frank, C. Adam, Y. Young, E. Edwards.

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I'll need a complete on it. Name and date of birth, last name Rooney, R. Robert Ocean, Ocean, and Nora E. Edward Y. Young, first name Evan, E. Edward C. Victor, A. Adam, and Nora, middle W. William, male, 25008, 02, 05, 2008, Illinois.

0: that clear and valid, showing an expiration 05-2029. Your 28 is coming back clear and valid to a red 2010 Chevrolet, showing an expiration 12-2026. 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
0: 7714, your complete on your 27 is address being 4294 Hick Ridge Road, Grand Chains, zip code 62941, meaning 4294 Hick Ridge Road in Grand Chains, zip code 62941, height 600, weight 155, hair brown, eyes green, DL number R. Roberts 500-2190, 8036, repeating R. Roberts 500-2190, 8036, Class D. David, expiring 05-05-2029. You need to repeat on anything.
1: Negative, sir. Thank you.
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1: Was it the silver Jeep with the box on top or the square body Jeep that was behind it? The square body one, white one. 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
0: 7/14, go ahead when you're ready.
1: Get the base to 18, all France, 1028 Illinois. G. George, C. Charles, 90453. Repeating, George Charles, 90453, Illinois.
0: 7/14, year 28, is coming back clear and valid to a white 2023 Jeep, showing an expiration 04/2027.

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0: just got a call about at the VFW in Mound. They stated that all deputies were welcome to come get some food. They stated that they had barbecue, ham, ribs, coleslaw, mashed potatoes, well, too much to memorize. They said that all deputies were welcome. Again, that's at the VFW in Mound.
1: And 4 County, thank you.
2: 14, correct, thank you.
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0: 14. I have a 27 and a 29 out of Arkansas.
1: 14, go ahead.
0: 27 is going to be last name Curtis, C. Charles, E. Union, R. Robert, T. Tom, I. Ida, S. Sam. First name Shang, S. Sam, H. Henry, E. Adam, and Nora, E. Edwards. Middles, M. Mary, male, 10-8-96-1008-1996, Arkansas.

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1: 29 is going to last name Williams, W. William, I. Ida, L. Lincoln, L. Lincoln, I. Ida, E. Adam, M. Mary, S. Sam, first name Reagan, R. Robert, E. Adam, E. Edwards, George, A. Adam, N. Nora, Mills, N. Nora, female, 10-17-95-1017-1995, Arkansas.

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1: It's going to be 1 F-Rank, T-Tom, and Nora, XX-Ray, 2-1, T-Paul, 8-4, T-Edward, T-Charles, 7-0-8-5-4. We've got Arkansas looking up to you to repeat. We've got 044.

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0: Back clear and valid, showing an expiration 08-2029. Year 28 is coming back clear and valid to a black 2023 Tesla, showing an expiration 09-2026.
2: Last name Plunk, people at Lincoln Union, in order taking first name Braden, B Boy, R Robert, E Adams, E David, E Edward, and Nora. Middle Bell Lincoln Mail. 6-3-2006-0603-2006, Mississippi.
0: 7714, your 27 is going back clear and valid, showing an expiration 06-2030. Year 28 is coming back clear and valid to a white 2024 Ford, showing an expiration 03-2027.
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0: David, Union Hall, Robert H. Henry, A. Adam, and Mary. First name Zachary. C. Zebra, A. Adam. C. Charles H. Henry, A. Adam, R. Robert Y. Young. Middle L. Lincoln. White male, date of birth 8/28/92.
1: 13, year 27, is coming back clear and valid, shown in expiration 08/2031. Year 28 is coming back clear and valid to a gray 2019 Honda, shown in expiration 07/2026.

0: 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I have 828 Illinois portion for the rig whenever you're ready.
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1: 27 New Jersey, last name Shelton, best name taking E. Edward O. Lincoln, T. Tom O. Shenora. First name Shelton, best name H. Henry, E. Edward O. Lincoln, T. Tom O. Shenora. Middle, T. Davis, male. 122-74-01-22-1974, New Jersey.

0: 77-13 and 77-14. It had a multiple response on distinguishing which one is which right now.
1: Okay.
0: Clear and valid, a 2023 Freightline tractor showing no expiration.
1: Yeah.

0: 25, 10-6 traffic just south of Mounds, 1028 Illinois.
1: 25, go ahead.
0: 425-1419, B-Boy, repeating, 425-1419. 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
1: 725, year 28, is coming back clear and valid to a red 2001 Dodge, Shine and Expiration, 10-2026.
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0: County 25. I'm 10-8. I was able to get my computer to load. Finally, I ran everything else myself.
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1: County 1418 South, 1028 Ohio. 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

0: 713, go ahead.
1: Two weeks ago, D-Day today, and I was in New York, and person Joshua DeJohn-O-Ocean, S.A.M. H. Henry, Eugene, A. Adams, W. Williams, and B. White Bell, they were 12-7-2002.

0: 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Your 28 is coming back clear and valid to a white 2007 Chevrolet, showing an expiration 04-2027.
1: Frank R. Robert, E. Edward, I. Ida, B. Boy, E. Edward, R. Robert, G. George, E. Edward, R. Robert, first name Tracy, T. Tom, R. Robert, A. Adams, C. Charles, Y. Young, middle A. Adam, male, 119, correction.
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0: 714, your 27 is coming back clear and valid. 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

0: County 14106, traffic 18 South 1028 Texas. Come on, everybody. Texas, T-Tom, J-John, D-David, 6591. Repeating, Tom, John, David, 6591, Texas.
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Adam King 2, 0, Queen King. 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Expiration 06-2027, it is a rental.

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0: ballot showing an expiration of 04-2032. Year 28 is coming back clear and ballot to a white 2018 Ford showing an expiration 07-2026.
1: That one.
2: John O. Ocean, H. Henry, Enor, S. Sam, O. Ocean, Enor, first in Stoney, S. Sam, T. Tom, O. Ocean, Enor, E. Edward Y. Young, O. D. David, he is a junior, going to be a black male, at birth 8-18-91, 08-18-1891.
0: Is coming back clear and valid, showing an expiration 08-2032. Year 28 is coming back clear and valid to a black 2026 Kia, showing an expiration 06-2027.

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1: Dallas General on Washington Street with an Arkansas plate, B-Boy, East Henry, R. Robert, 32, East Edwards. Like, I can't tell what you're doing.
0: 7749, year 28 is coming back clear and valid to a white 2013 Dodge, showing an expiration 11-2026.

0: 14 Pensac traffic, 18 south, 28 out of Arkansas. Whenever you're ready.
1: 14, go ahead.
0: Arkansas, David Victor, 65332. Repeat, David B. Victor, 65332, Arkansas.
2: Out of Arkansas.
1: 749, go ahead.
2: Last name spelling is B-Boy, I-Ida, R-Robert, M-Mary, I-Ida, Nora, E-George, H-Henry, A-Adam, M-Mary. First name is Tracy, E-Tom, R-Robert, A-Adam, E-Charles, Y-Young, Middles, Rose, R-Robert, O-O-C, S-C-M-E-Edward. And DOB 619 of 1969 out of Arkansas.

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Your 28 is coming back clear and valid to a white 2013 Dodge, showing an expiration 11-2027.

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0: 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Bill A. Adams, male, 33-5-0303-5, Arkansas.
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1: For the exterior speaker blue, that was my issue. I've got a 6.

0: 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I believe the 28th out of Mississippi. Cover, going to play cover.
1: What's your 20, and then go ahead.
0: That's 18 South, 1028, Canadian, Henry 3, and Mary I, item 1. Repeating, Henry 3, Mary I, item 1, I believe, Mississippi.
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1: Michigan, whenever it is. 7714,
0: go ahead.
1: Okay, last name DeLong, D. David, E. Edward, O. Lincoln, O. Ocean, Nora, G. George. First name Amanda, A. Adam, M. Mary, A. Adam, N. Nora, D. David, A. Adam, Middleton, Nora, female, 5483-0504-1983, Michigan. I don't need the 20 degrees back.
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1: Go ahead.
0: Yeah, my you're Frank Edwards, 70312. Frank Edwards, 70312. Give me one Chevy.
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0: 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Coming back clear and valid. 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

7714, you are 28, Boy 6064, Edward Lincoln, out of Illinois, is coming back clear, no record.

0: Network, you'll be at the 17 and a half south. State on the 28th, just a second.
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0: 7714, go ahead.
1: We got ball down the L4, we were in the 15 southbound. Going to be a beige Toyota Corolla. 28 Frank Nora, 98878. 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Might be Edward Nora.
2: County 13, I'm going to arrest him.
0: 7714, year 28 is coming back clear and valid to a gray 2018 Toyota showing an expiration 07-2027.

0: traveling southbound all over the road. 62. I'm going to walk you down south. County 13, I'm with 14.
1: 713, 10-4, 1659.
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0: 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David 250-0797-4313. 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

Your 27 is coming back clear and valid, showing an expiration 07-2032. 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

0: 7714, 027 is coming back valid, showing an expiration 07-2029. 028 is coming back clear and valid to a blue 2018 Honda, showing an expiration 07-2027, 1061. Subject is a protected party on an active protection order. The respondent is a Christopher Smith, but your subject, Tyler Smith, is the protected party.
1: 7-14.

0: 14, 10-6 traffic, 18 south, the base of the 18 south off ramp, 10-28, whenever you're ready.
1: 14, go ahead.
0: We've got a Indiana 733, Edward J. John F. Frank, repeating 733, Edward John Frank, Indiana, expiring 27.
1: Your 28 is coming back clear and valid to a silver 2019 Toyota showing an expiration 06-2027.

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1: Middle day, Adam, male, 315-70, 0315, 1970.

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Your 28. 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
1: Information that you just bought in a couple hours ago. 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

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Your 28 is coming back clear, no record.

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0: 2749, would you give me a 21, please? I've been trying to give you a 21. It is just not ringing on the landline right now.
1: 10-4.